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3: Fall is just around the corner in the Allegheny County Parks, and plenty is happening. From heydays and Halloween movies to Punkin' Chunkin' and Bark or Treat, there's

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on the job, in the car, or wherever you are. 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

So Megan Fox is stunning, but now you can smell like her too. I don't know. This has me somewhat intrigued. I'm going to have to check this out. I'll tell you how coming up in about 20 minutes. 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

We are heading into a weekend of fun. Disney's Lion King, Green Tree's Oktoberfest, and the final Zambelli fireworks tonight with the Bucks. Wish 99.7. Rah, rah.

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